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1: This is just like last week when
0: I strolled up in a

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1: Fellas, I'm ready to get up and do my thing. I want to get into it, man, you know. 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

backwards and backwards. Keep that. Feeling his face in the place of an angel. Bringing that bloodshot back to the table. Been a veteran, earthbound hellion. Try to say grace.